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I called you here today for a bit of bad news. I won't be able to see you anymore because of my obligations and the ties that you have. We've been meeting here every day. And since this is our last day together, I want to hold you just one more time. 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I want to remember you just like this. Let's just kiss.

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1: It's Sunday. Let love take the lead. It's Love Sunday. 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
2: And we got 4 minutes after 9 o'clock. Good evening. This is Bobby V taking care of things for you. Welcome to my show. This is Love Sunday, playing all your favorite classic love songs.

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Baka naman makatalo kayo dyan. 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Ay, hanggang dito ako hanggang alas 12 ng ating gabi. This is Bobby V playing the music for you right here on TPPFM. 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We got 7 minutes after 9 o'clock. 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By the way, nakasimulcast tayo sa Filipino Music Central in Washington, D.C. and Empress Radio. Okay. Now all you have to do is keep yourselves tuned in. Napakarami kong magagandang classic love songs just for you. Got a song coming in from Billy Joel right now. This

0: 9 o'clock in the evening right here on TPPFM. It's Love Sunday, playing your favorite classic love songs. And by the way, we're sending a hello and good evening to an old friend, a colleague. We're saying a hello and reaching out to all our friends, especially listening from Legazpi City. We're saying a hello to Kuya Ed Napa. He's listening in, so nice to have you with us. Also, we're saying hello to Ellery and Virna. Hi to Jojo. Also, we're saying hello to Lisel, Babes, Sally, and Jermaine. Still got too many highs and lows coming up in a little while. Meantime, let's move on with more music.
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there, and nothing's gonna change my love for you. By the way, we're saying hello to Des. She's listening in, so nice to have you with us. Also, we're saying hello to Red Heart and Joanne. Hi to baby Kika. Also, we're saying hello to Kilara Gandara.

para si Des lang na fo-fall. Huwag lang mapasama doon sa mga nafo-fall or yung mga nahuhulog na hindi sinasalaw. Imbes ibinibitawan. 26 minutes after 9 o'clock, good evening, right here on TPP FM. We're saying hello to DJ Pedals. Also, we're saying hello to

0: It is now exactly 32 minutes after 9 o'clock in the evening of the First Hour of My Show right here on TBP-FM. 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

hirap na masakit yun. Again, we're saying hello to Des. She's listening in. Hi to Joanne. And also we're saying hello and good evening to Wax. Hi to Master Jesse. And I got a song coming from Lionel Richie right now.

0: from Martin Yavetta, right there in song called You Are To Me. And again, we're saying hi, hello to our friends listening to Filipino Music Central in Washington, D.C. and Empress Radio. It is now 44 minutes after 9 o'clock the evening.
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1: It's Sunday. Let love take the lead. It's Love Sunday. From timeless classics to the sweetest ballads, we've got the soundtrack to your heart. Whether you're falling in love, remembering a special moment, or just in the mood for romance, we've got you covered. 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

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Ganyan-ganyan yung mga songs para doon sa mga natutulog na damdamin. Yeah. Gusto niyo magpuyat? Join me all the way to 12 midnight. Be playing all your favorite classic love songs. Song coming in from Peebo Bryson right now. With Bobby V taking care of things for you all the way to 12 midnight. This is

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2: 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Don't get me wrong, but I think I'm falling for you.

evening. Again, we're saying hi and reaching out to all our friends listening from Legazpi City. We're saying hello to Virna and Leng or Edelary. Also, we're saying hello to Jojo. Hi to Babs. Also, we're saying hello to Lisel. Hi to Jermaine and reaching out, saying hi, hello to Sally listening from UK. Got a song coming in from Jeffrey Osborne right now.

0: we're saying hello to DJ Redheart listening from Empress Radio. And of course, we're saying hello and reaching out sa lahat naman nakikinig sa atin sa Filipino Music Central in Washington, D.C. We got 16 minutes after 10 o'clock. D-Day.
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Ngayon ko tatanungin, baka mag-I love you ako sa iyo. Ano masasagot mo? I love you too. Wak! Hey, we're saying hello to DJ L and also saying hello and reaching out to all our friends from Radio World. Song coming in from Survivor right now.

0: Also, we're saying hello to Sally of UK. Hi to Jermaine of Naga City. They are listening in. So nice to have you with us. Okay, with Bobby V taking care of things for you right here on TPP FM. Be playing the music for you all the way till 12 midnight. This is just the second hour of my show. We're going to be having 3 solid hours of pure classic love songs.
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song from Jack Wagner right there. It's 34 minutes after 10. A song called Too Young. Too Young. Okay, hey, we're saying hello to lovely Snow and Cheryl. Hi to DJ Mahan. Nagmawala na daw si DJ Mahan. 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I got a song coming from Melissa Manchester right now.

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Muntik na akong magsabi na, I miss you. Na-record ba? 39 minutes after 10 o'clock in the evening, second hour of my show, playing the music for you all the way to 12 midnight. Again, we're saying hello to Sally of UK. Here's Sergio Mendes.

song from Sergio Mendes right there. 43 minutes after 10 o'clock in the evening and Never Gonna Let You Go. By the way, we're saying hello to Tony and Never Gonna Let You Go. Siguro pag nagkaroon ng pagkakataon eh, hindi ka na pakakawalan, akin ka na lang. 17 more minutes before 11 o'clock the evening. We're saying hello to G and Agnes. Hi to Martina. Also, we're saying hello to Sunshine V and Anariza. Again, we're saying hello to Tony, listening from California. Still got more great music, more great classic love songs right here on TPPFM.

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Deep Is Your Love. By the way, we're saying hello to Kirara Gandara, and also we're saying hi, reaching out to Black Shadow. Hi to Baby Kikai. Asan naman si Baby Kikai? And again, we're saying hello to DJ Maha and John. Hi to Laika as we move on with more music. Again, we're saying hello to Jaden and Jada. Listening from UK right now.

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It's Sunday. Let love take the lead. It's Love Sunday. From timeless classics to the sweetest ballads, we've got the soundtrack to your heart.

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1: 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Good evening. Last and final stretch of my show right here on TPP-FM. 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

23 minutes after 11 o'clock in the evening right here on TPPFM. Again, we're saying hello to Black Shadow, Baby Kika and Kirara Gandara. Also, we're saying hello to Sino. Hi to DJ L. Also, we're saying hello to Agnes and G. Get a song coming in from Barry Manilow right now. 20.

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41 minutes after 11 o'clock the evening, it's Luther Vandross and a song called Always and Forever. 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Meron ba? I got a song coming from Diana Ross right now. 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

0: Pibo Bryson tsaka ni Gina Bell, yung Aladdin. Ay, Aladdin. Puro pangako. Wala naman pala. 45 minutes after 11 o'clock. Good evening. 15 more minutes before 12 midnight. Bobby V playing the music for you. Or your favorite classic love songs right here on TPP-FM. 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

0: Song from Frank Sinatra. It's a song called My Way. Your Way or My Way.
1: Yes, it was my way.
0: Black Shadow. Ilag. That was a musical gold. Oh, di ba? Classic, eh, no? And I think it's about time for me to say thank you very much for listening. Again, nagpapasalamat ako sa mga kaibigan nating nakinig sa Filipino Music Central in Washington, D.C. And of course, yung mga kaibigan natin from Empress Radio. Well, this has been Bob.

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0: 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They call me the monster. 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

0: 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Kahit gaano kalayo. They say love is the language everyone understands, and music is its sweetest translation, whether it's the joy of falling or the ache of longing. 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

0: 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The Desert Fox is back. 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